Don't nobody else make me feel like. 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
1: Let's go.

changed. 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I heard you moved to Austin, got an apartment and settled down. And every once in a while, I start texting, write a paragraph, but then I delete the message. 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

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Oh my, my, oh my, my love, I take one look at you, you're taking me out.

Lows, I roll with my tech like we got remote controls. Into deep Stockholm syndrome, I'm on two bad chicks, give me dome, I need some more. They call it with the flow, better know I'm home alone. Hey, let a G slide, give me time. I got what you wanna geek for a week now.